0: years ago. Right now, let's get back to some more music.
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0: I know we just ended one, but I have to get right back into some more. Otherwise, I miss time, you know? Coming up this hour, music from the Mamas and Papas. Lou Graham, Kenny Loggins, Duran Duran, and more. Here's Thomas Dolby. She blinded me with science.

0: Lead singer from Foreigner going solo there with Midnight Blue. That's Lou Gramm on Classic KYMO. I'm Dennis B, and hey, we're fast approaching what many consider one of their favorite times of the year. It's football season. 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

Peter Criss on lead vocals there. That's Kiss and Hard Luck Woman on Classic KYMO. I'm Dennis B. River Delta weather for this evening, calling for mainly clear skies. Overnight lows dropping down to around 64. Excuse me. Got my numbers backwards there. And then for Monday, mostly sunny with a high of 84. Slight chance of a shower or a thunderstorm Monday night with a low of 66. 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

0: Taking you all the way back to 1967 for that one. That's The Monkees from the album More of the Monkees and Mary Mary. The cover of that album was actually an insert in the JCPenney catalog for the year that came out, as they were styling some new clothing on a line from JCPenney. Most people didn't know that. I didn't know that for the longest time. It looks rather suave on the front of it, but it was a line of clothing that JCPenney was introducing at the time. Hey, thanks for tuning in and making us a part of your weekend. I've got Survivor coming at you next.
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Jamie Jamison on lead vocals with Survivor and High on You on Classic KYMO. I'm Dennis B. River Delta weather for this evening, calling for mainly clear skies. Overnight lows dropping down to about 64 for your low. Then Monday, mostly sunny with a high of 84. 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

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Bertrand, Sykeston, Cape Girardeau.

Where has the year gone? You know, just a few days away, September. Yeah, Earth, Wind, and Fire on Classic KYMO. The Honey Drippers kicking off this 8 o'clock hour with Rockin' at Midnight. And we should still be, as far as I'm concerned. We will. KYMO. Because I'm with you up until midnight. I'm going to keep you company with some great tunes like this one from Peter Gabriel. This is Sledgehammer with Dennis B on Classic KYMO.

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Rocket. Yeah. 1988 for that one. That's Def Leppard and Rocket on Classic KYMO. I'm Dennis B. Riverdale's weather for tonight, calling for mainly clear skies. Overnight lows dropping down to around 65. And then for Monday, sunshine and high in the mid to upper 80s. 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

0: Mustang Sally. 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

I recently watched one of those things on YouTube where people are hearing that song for the first time and they got to rave reviews. That's Fleetwood Mac and the Chain on Classic KYMO, of course, from the album Rumors. I'm Dennis B. Riverdale's weather for tonight, calling for mainly clear skies. Overnight lows dropping down to around 65, and then for Monday, sunshine and a high in the mid to upper 80s. Right now, we've got Yaz with Don't Go, and don't go anywhere. 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

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Bertrand, Sykeston, Cape Girardeau.

That's You Two, With or Without You. 98.9 FM. Sammy Hagar kicking off the 9 o'clock hour. Your love is driving me crazy, and that's a short drive from me, but let's play the music. What do you say? I'm Dennis B. Thanks for tuning in and making us part of your weekend as we wrap up this Sunday evening. Coming up this hour, music from David and David, America, NXS. Right now it's Slade and Runaway, 98.9 FM.

0: One of those 80s one-hit wonders there. That's David and David. 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

1-2-3-4. Easy as that. That's America and Sister Golden here on Classic KYMO. I'm Dennis B. River Delta weather for tonight, calling for mainly clear skies. Overnight lows dropping down to the mid-60s. And then some sunshine for your Monday, high in the mid to upper 80s. Back to the music. This is Uneasy Rider from the Charlie Daniels Band. Classic KYMO. I was taking

0: H2O, that's Daryl Hall and John Oates with Family Man, wrapping up a big block of music on Classic KYMO. We've also heard from Head East, Lulu, Bon Jovi, NXS, and the Charlie Daniels Band. Coming up after this break, music from Foreigner and a look at River Delta, River City weather.
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Four was the name of that album, and that was a big hit for Foreigner. That's Urgent on Classic KYMO. Riverdale's weather for tonight, calling for mainly clear skies. Overnight lows dropping down into the mid-60s. Then for Monday, sunshine and a high in the mid to upper 80s. Right now, though, we have Jackson Browne in the Shape of a Heart. 98.9 FM Classic KYMO.

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0: 1968 for that one. That's R.B. Greaves and Take a Letter Maria on Classic KYMO. Bachman Turner Overdrive into this 10 o'clock hour on your Sunday evening with Roll On Down the Highway kicking off the hour.
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0: Thanks for making us a part of your weekend. You know, the waiting is the hardest part, but not on the music here because we've got lots of hits coming up this hour, including The Stylistics, Salt and Pepper, The Electric Light Orchestra, Cheap Trick, and more. 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

The Alan Parsons Project. I don't want to go home. Well, I don't want to, but I do at the same time. Classic KYMO. I'm Dennis B. And River Delta weather for tonight, calling for mainly clear skies. Overnight lows dropping down into the mid-60s. Look for a high around 85 tomorrow with sunny skies on your Monday. Hey, yeah.

0: We're wrapping up another long stretch of music on your Sunday evening with Howard Jones here on Classic KYMO. That is Life in One Day. I'm Dennis B. Coming up next, The Monkees.
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another Pleasant Valley Sunday. The Monkees on Classic KYMO. I'm Dennis B. River Delta weather for tonight calling for mainly clear skies. Overnight lows dropping down about 65. Sunshine for your Monday, though, a high around 85. 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

From 1977, that's Polly Brown, Up in a Puff of Smoke, classic KYMO. Kicking off the hour was George Michael. We're into the 11 o'clock hour on this Sunday, about to wrap things up here. But before you can go up in a puff of smoke,

from their album The Game. That's Queen wrapping up a long stretch of music with Dragon Attack. I'm Dennis B in River Delta weather for tonight, calling for some clear skies and a few beats in the background. No, seriously, mainly clear skies. Overnight lows dropping down to about 65. For your Monday, sunshine, a high of 85. And a slight chance we can see a shower Monday evening, about a 20% chance. Otherwise, look for a low about 65 again. Take your time. Do it right. That's what we do every day right here at Classic KYMO. 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

0: album, Please Please Me, The Beatles. I saw her standing there on Classic KYMO. Hey, don't forget to read Hal tomorrow morning and just another morning show right here on Classic KYMO from 6 until 10. We'll have some great stuff for you, some fantastic music, and it's always a great way to start off your morning right here. Classic KYMO and Reed Hal with just another morning show.
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0: Big hit there for Miss Janet Jackson. That's Rhythm Nation on Classic KYMO. I'm Dennis B. in River Delta. Weather for tonight calling for mainly clear skies. Overnight lows dropping down about 65. And then for Monday, sunshine and a high of 85. That's going to wrap things up for you and me in this
1: right
0: Sunday.
1: About now.
0: Right about now. It's time.
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0: This
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0: Is Fatboy Slim.
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here's a look at your River Delta weather forecast. For the rest of tonight, it is foggy and it is cloudy with a low of 62. Later today, it is still foggy, but otherwise it is partly sunny with a high of 84.

0: was Dennis Williams with Let's Hear It for the Boy. 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

weather forecast. For the rest of tonight, it is foggy. Otherwise, it is mostly cloudy with a low of 62. Later today, it is still foggy. Otherwise, it should be partly sunny with a high of 84.

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Good morning. 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I'm Kelly Kay, and you're listening on 98.9 FM Classic KYMO. This is George Michael with Father Figure.

River Delta weather forecast. For the rest of tonight, calls for partly foggy. Otherwise, it is mostly cloudy with a low of 62. Later today, it is still foggy. Otherwise, it is partly sunny with a high of 84.

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1: That was Styx with Too Much Time on My Hands. 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

River Delta weather forecast for the rest of tonight calls for patchy fog. Otherwise, it is mostly cloudy with a low of 62. Later on today, it is still foggy. Otherwise, it is partly sunny with a high of 84.

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I have your Riverdale weather forecast. For the rest of tonight, there is a bit of patchy fog. Otherwise, it is mostly cloudy with a low of 62. Later today, there is fog still. Otherwise, it is partly sunny with a high of 84.

0: 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Coming on next is Natalie Merchant, and a look at Joy was on the way here on Classic KYMO.
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as they look at the River Delta weather forecast. For the rest of tonight, it is patchy fog. Otherwise, it is mostly cloudy with a low of 62. Later today, there is a bit of fog still. Otherwise, it is partly sunny with a high of 84.

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look at your River Delta weather forecast. For the rest of tonight, there is a bit of patchy fog. Otherwise, it is mostly cloudy with a low of 62. Later today, there is still fog. Otherwise, it is sunny with a high of 84.

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River Delta weather forecast. For the rest of tonight, calls for partly cloudy skies with a low of 62. Later today, it is still foggy. Otherwise, it is partly sunny with a high of 84.

0: was Charlie Daniels with The South's Gonna Do It Again. Coming on next is John Mellencamp. 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

River Delta weather forecast. For the rest of tonight, calls for patchy fog. Otherwise, it is mostly cloudy with a low of 62. Later today, there is still fog. Otherwise, it is partly sunny with a high of 84.

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0: That was Collective Soul with December. Coming on next is Bob Seger and the Silver Bullet Band.
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0: It's Monday morning. It is the 24th day of August. It's a little after 6 o'clock, and this is just another morning show.
1: Tonight, what heights we'll hit.
0: Your morning jams are underway. Reed Howell with you here on Classic KYMO 98.9 FM. Hope you had a good weekend. We're off to a pretty nice start weather-wise on a Monday morning. I'll have a complete look at your River Delta weather forecast coming up in a bit. And, of course, great music to start your day, like this one from Paul McCartney and Wings. 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Good morning.

Three Doors Down on Classic KYMO, and a good morning to you. Hope you had a good weekend. I really do. It was a beautiful weather weekend for the most part. A few little isolated showers and storms on Saturday for parts of the region, but most areas stayed dry, and it ushered in some very nice weather for your Sunday, and it continues this morning. It's really nice out there. If you get a chance, peek your head out the door and do something this morning. Now, this week, we will begin on a dry note. High pressure will continue to remain overhead, and that's going to keep the chances of showers and storms away at least until Wednesday into Wednesday night. And with that, that's going to usher in some hotter weather. Yeah, we're going to get to the low 90s by this coming weekend, and we're going to notice the humidity levels climbing as well. A complete look in detail at your River Delta weather forecast is coming up next, brought to you this afternoon.

0: overall looking at some low to mid 60s to start your Monday. Look for a high later today of about 84, 85. And there could be a bit of patchy fog here and there in the region this morning as well. Mostly clear, 65 tonight. Sunny and 86 on Tuesday. Here comes a chance for some isolated showers and storms. Maybe late tomorrow night, but around Wednesday night. Wednesday's high of 87, low of 68. Thursday and Friday dry. Highs in the upper 80s, lows moving into the mid and upper 60s. And even warmer weather expected for the coming weekend. Currently, I've got, let me double check, well, 60 at Barclay Regional Field in Paducah, 63 at the Cape Airport, at 65 at the studios of KYMO.
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The attractions, and every day I write the book here at KYMO. 38 special rocking you into the night on this Monday morning before that. Hey, back in 1990, AC/DC had an album out called The Razor's Edge. On that album, they released this song as one of the singles. Actually, it was the second single released, and it became one of the bigger hits for AC/DC, especially on the charts. On the Billboard Hot 100, this song went to number 23 on the mainstream rock charts, number 3.

0: That's the Eagles and Get Over It here on a Monday morning. It's Survivor before that and Billy Joel back there in that little musical set. Your morning jams are underway, moving through this 6 o'clock hour on this 24th day of August. I'm going to check your out-the-door forecast coming up next, and a check of your river levels in the River Watch are not far away.
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0: You could see a little patchy fog here and there this morning. Otherwise, that fog should burn away pretty quickly. Quite a bit of sun today, a few clouds, and highs today pleasantly in the middle 80s. Tonight, we're going to be back into the low to mid 60s, and then by your Tuesday, just a smidge warmer, highs solidly in the mid to maybe even some upper 80s on Tuesday. Here comes a slight chance for some isolated showers and storms Wednesday with a high of 87 currently. Let's see. We've got 61 at Barclay Regional Field, 63 at the Cape Airport, and I've got 65 at KYMO.
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Oh, Brandy, that is Looking Glass here at KYMO. Time to check those river levels in the River Watch. We're going to start on the Mississippi today. At Cape Girardeau, the River City, it's at 18.3, 32 is flood stage, and it is on the slower side of a fall, 17.2 later today, 16.6, 16.1 down to 14.7 by Friday. Down the river to the confluence of the Ohio and Mississippi rivers, the Ohio gauge at Cairo, 30.3, 40 is flood stage. Over the next several days, it is falling, and by Friday, down to 25.5. On down the river to Hickman, Kentucky, 23.8, 34 is flood stage. It, too, showing signs of a fall, and it will be at 19.7 by later this week. New Madrid, 19 even right now, 19.2 later today, and then starting to fall, and by Friday, it'll be down to 16 even. That's a look at the river levels in the River Watch. Let's get back to the music. Here's one from Cyndi Lauper. It's called I Drove All Night on KYMO.

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0: Howdy do, how are you? It's a little after 7 o'clock, it's Monday. I'm Reed Howell, and this is Just Another Morning Show on KYMO.
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0: You've got KYMO dialed up on your radios and listening devices. Thank you so much for tuning in. Coming up this hour, a check of your weather, weather chat, and American countryside all coming your way. Right now, music from Santana.

0: me wrong, that's the Pretenders on KYMO. So, hope you had a good weekend. We're back at it, back to work, Monday morning, and it's a pleasant morning at that. Pretty calm wind-wise, just a few puffs here and there. Temperatures in the low to mid-60s to start this morning. It's just great. Feels good. Now, is this great weather going to last? Yeah, probably not. We've got a warm-up on the way in the next couple of days. What about rain? Yeah, there's a slight chance of that, too, about midweek. I'll have a look at your forecast as you're up and about and getting moving on this Monday. That's coming up next. Weather Chat comes around at about 7:20 or so with meteorologist Joe Crane. 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
0: So we've got quite a bit of sunshine today. Now, watch out for a little patchy fog here and there this morning in the region. It should burn off quickly. Highs today somewhere in the middle 80s. Tonight we'll be back into the low to mid 60s, then back into the mid and maybe some upper 80s on Tuesday. Definitely upper 80s on Wednesday. And by Wednesday, we start talking about at least some isolated showers and storms. Unfortunately, the 90s will make a return, especially by this weekend. We'll also see a return to some humidity as well. We'll talk more about all of this in our weather chat coming up at around 7:20 with Joe Crane. Right now, out the door, 61 at Barclay Regional Field, 63 at the Cape Airport, 65 here at KYMO.
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0: And that is, of course, Eddie Money on a Monday. I think I'm in love with this weather. Most definitely. Temperatures in the low to mid 60s to start your Monday. Can't beat that. Humidity levels down. Yesterday was a dream. So what's this week gonna hold? Will we receive any more heat and humidity in the forecast? What about rain? Well, let's talk about it here right now with meteorologist Joe Crane on this Monday. Good morning, Joe.
1: Hey, good morning, Reed. Good morning, everyone. Back in the home studio after a few days out in Philadelphia. Certainly, Cardinal fans disappointed by that road trip to the city of brotherly love. As you know, I was at the game Friday night, and the Cardinals were playing really well at times. A couple of times they made a bad pitch here and there, a bad play, and or couldn't get a run across, and that ultimately did them in the bottom of the 10th with a walk-off base hit to end the game, and the Cardinals losing in extra innings. Of course, they just got skunked from the outset on Saturday, so they had a chance to bounce back yesterday. We're cruising 4-0 going into the bottom of the 9th, and Riley O'Brien, why they kept him in as long as they did. That yesterday was the winnable game that they should have come away with the win. Oh, well, such is life.
0: And, you know, a lot of people, you have to wonder sometimes, but it is what it is. It's, you know, honestly, yesterday was kind of a reminder of the potential of the Cardinals, but the reality of where we're at.
1: Yeah,
0: I mean, that game kind of just summed it all up as how the season's gone. So many missed opportunities.
1: We beat the all-star game starting pitcher yesterday.
0: Yeah.
1: I mean, and impressively so. And then we just melted down in the bottom of the 9th in a game that they should have locked down. But, oh, well. But, hey, I will tell you this. You know, some people always have bad things to say about Philadelphia. It's been about 40-plus years since I was there, and we were only there briefly for like a day and a half when I was in high school. I take that back. I was there one night in college, drove down from New York with some friends, and we went to a hockey game. But, you know, that doesn't really count because you didn't see much of the city. You just saw the hockey game that night. The fans there, well, they live up through their image. And then spent a few days this past week in Philadelphia at a conference. And I tell you, the downtown city center is just spectacular. All the history there, of course, you know, the Constitution Hall and the Liberty Bell and the Declaration House where Thomas Jefferson wrote the final draft of the Declaration of Independence. Just so much cool history in the city. Easy to get around with the SEPTA trains that go from downtown out to the airport and back. And then, of course, another line that goes to the sports complex where the Phillies ballpark, the Eagles football stadium, and the Flyers and the 76ers arena are located. Was easy and cheap, only like $6.50 each way. Was certainly a lot cheaper than parking or trying to, you know, hassle with a rental car and all that. So Philadelphia, a really cool city and really nice ballpark. My son had been there to a game with buddies of his from New York a couple of years ago. And I had never been to the game at Philly, obviously. And we both agreed after the game that it's easily the Phillies ballpark is in our top five now of major league ballparks that we've visited.
0: Well, that's a good deal.
1: Yeah,
0: good deal.
1: Yeah. Weather was perfect. Big crowd, about 45,000 that night. It felt and played like a playoff game. Unfortunately, not the outcome we wanted, but still a good time had by all over the weekend. And now, Rita, looking forward to a nice stretch of weather here the next few days. The only bump in the road is, say, late Tuesday night and through the day Wednesday until late Wednesday night, when a frontal boundary will be just close enough to us that'll provide the pathway for a low-pressure system to give us a chance of some, at best, widely scattered to widely isolated showers through the day on Wednesday. It's pretty much going to be a largely hit or miss opportunity with most of us in the miss category, but can't rule it out altogether. No thunder expected with it, just some pedestrian showers and rainfall totals aren't going to amount to much. Otherwise, we'll just see the temperatures gradually build up back into the 90s as we head toward the weekend. But it doesn't look like the humidity is going to be that big of a factor, so not looking for excessive heat or anything like that. Just your typical late summertime heat as we head toward the weekend.
0: Yeah, it's, yes, we're going to see 90, maybe 91, 92 before the weekend is out. But again, like you said, we're not looking for excessively high heat index values as dew points are going to be relatively in check. And, you know, I was looking at averages for this time of year around here, just kind of looking at, you know, around, if you take everything into account, the average high is still about 88, the average yep. low about 66. So we're not going to be that much above, even when we get there later this week and into the weekend. So, you know, overall, it could be a lot worse. And maybe, just maybe, we'll get that rain midweek. Yep. But don't count on it.
1: No, it's not a big chance on Wednesday, but some folks will get a shower here and there. Others will largely stay dry. And as we track it for you quickly, day by day, over the 7 days, sunny and 85 today. What's not to like? Temperatures running a few degrees below normal with humidity in check. It'll be very pleasant. About 65 tonight for the overnight low. A little warmer tomorrow, about 87 with a full day of sunshine. And then the clouds start to push in late Tuesday night in response to that system tracking just off to our south. And with it, a chance of some scattered, widely scattered showers to isolated showers went through the day on Wednesday. Otherwise, mostly sunny skies after a low of 67. We'll top out at about 87 to 88 on Wednesday, down to 69 Wednesday night, indicative of the dew point starting to creep up just a little bit, but not out of control. By Thursday, we're knocking on 90s doors, sunshine in 89, 67 Thursday night, about 88 to 89 with a full day of sunshine again on Friday. With the light north winds keeping the humidity in check. We start to see the wind shift around over the weekend to the south, and that'll boost temperatures a little higher, but the humidity largely stays in check. A low of about 65 Friday night. We're up to around 90 with sunshine on Saturday. 69 Saturday night, maybe a 70 or 71 in the mix for an overnight low here and there. And then mostly sunny, a high of about 91 to 92 to finish out the weekend on Sunday. And round out the 7 day outlook. Then beyond that, the 8 to 14 day outlook read that takes us all the way out now to September 6th into the Labor Day holiday weekend continues to show the likelihood of above normal temperatures more often than not and near normal precipitation chances more often than not. So, pretty typical late summertime weather as we finish out the month of August and head into the start of September, which, of course, is the start of meteorological autumn.
0: And I'm looking forward to every moment of autumn.
1: It's well, your favorite season.
0: It really is. I mean, that and that, you know, like the first part of spring. When you start to see that warm up after the doldrums mm-hmm. of the winter or whatever. And I know a lot of people are like, well, you're a duck hunter. Yeah, but I don't like extreme cold. Nothing likes extreme cold, just like nothing likes extreme heat.
1: Right.
0: So I'll take fall and the colors and you know, we've had a pretty decent amount of rainfall over the summer and into the months, just a few dry spells. But since June, July, and even into August, where it was just starting to get dry, we finally saw some rain, you know, widespread. Bottom line is, I think we've got a pretty good look at some colorful autumn colors coming up. Fingers crossed.
1: Well, certainly be a time to invite people to check out the new look of ClassicKYMO.com with our redesigned website, which I saw the preview of it the other day before it went live. Looks fantastic. And if we get some good fall colors, it'll be a good opportunity to go to ClassicKYMO.com, click on the tower cam to see the view from atop our tower, high atop Crowley's Ridge, just outside of Morley, Missouri, to get some fantastic fall color foliage shots. So hopefully that'll be coming up toward late September and October.
0: Looking forward to it, and I guess you and I will speak again about the weather tomorrow.
1: Yeah, meantime, sunny, pleasant today, 85, 65 tonight, a little warmer tomorrow, about 87 with a full day of sunshine for your Tuesday. And on that note, we'll check in tomorrow morning about 7:20 for a little weather chat here on your Morning Jams. 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
0: Thank you, Joe. That's meteorologist Joe Crane, and that is weather chat on a Monday. And you are listening to Just Another Morning Show. It is 65 on the prairie. We've got sunshine abound. We've got 61 up at the Cape Airport and also 62 at Barclay Regional Field in Paducah. 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
3: Southwestern Texas can be a hot and dry land, but this spot along the Rio Grande River could afford a break from those conditions.
7: We're lucky that we have the natural springs, the San Felipe Springs, and that's really what brought the people here to this area. It was the water. We had a lot of water.
3: Michael Diaz oversees the Whitehead Memorial Museum, a place that tells the story of this important border city.
7: That's why our name is Del Rio, the river. The original name was San Felipe Del Rio, which is St. Philip of the River. The reason they used to call it San Felipe was in the 1500s, the first Catholic Mass was held on the banks of the San Felipe River, of the springs, on St. Philip's Day.
3: But that longer name was eventually changed.
7: The town became known as San Felipe Del Rio, and then when the post office came in, they asked to change it from San Felipe Del Rio to just Del Rio because there was already a San Felipe de Austin, and they were getting confused with the mail, so they shortened it down. Due to the post office, our city became Del Rio.
3: Hardy souls began making their way to the springs here, beginning new lives and livelihoods on the banks of the Rio Grande.
7: So in the late 1800s, people came down to Del Rio. Paula Lozoya, her and her husband, one of the founders of Del Rio, and they built the first house here, which is just down the street from the museum. They started a hacienda, and then they started hiring the people who lived around this area.
3: There's plenty to see at the Whitehead Museum, but the biggest draw is the grave of a true Texas character and legend. His story is next time as we travel the countryside in Del Rio, Texas. I'm Andrew McRae.

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Paula Cole and I don't want to wait here at KYMO. Back in 1982, Joan Jett took this song. It was a cover of an original song that was done by The Arrows, an English glam rock band. But Joan Jett propelled this song to the top of the charts in 1982. Yeah, number one on the mainstream rock charts. Number one on the Billboard Hot 100. Top 10 across the world. Here's I Love Rock and Roll. It's Joan Jett on KYMO.

0: Rebel Yell, Billy Idol on Classic KYMO, Tommy James and the Shondells before that. Still to come, music from Bob Seger, and I'm going to check your River Delta weather next.
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0: A lot of sunshine in your Monday forecast and low humidity and temperatures probably in the middle 80s later today, around 85, 86 for a high. Tonight, we'll be back into the lower and middle 60s once again, maybe a little patchy early morning fog here and there. And we're going to see temperatures bump back up into the mid and upper 80s on Tuesday, upper 80s Wednesday. Wednesday brings a chance for some isolated showers and storms. Currently 66 right now at KYMO.
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1: It's Monday morning again. It's a sunny start to a Monday. Good morning, I'm Reed Howell. It's a little after 8 o'clock, and this is Just Another Morning Show.
0: Tonight, what heights we'll hit.
1: 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Coming up this hour, a chat with our Blonde on the Pond, music and more, right? Well, let's just kick it off with this one from 10 Years After.

0: Barry Maguire, the eve of destruction here at KYMO. High school football season here in SEMO, Southeast Missouri, officially begins Friday. Now, there may be a game or two before that, but Friday is going to be the big kickoff. This past Friday, a lot of jamborees were happening. Now, across the river, you've already had some games in Tennessee, Kentucky, and in Southern Illinois. But in Missouri, it really gets going this Friday. And once again, Shotgun Radio 97.1, we are going to carry all of the East Prairie Eagle football games on our sister station there at 97.1 FM, 1080 AM. Starting this Friday night, the Eagles of East Prairie on the road against the Portageville Bulldogs. 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And your out-the-door forecast on this Monday morning. We've got a lot of sunshine out there. Temperatures are going to warm this afternoon into the middle 80 realm, around 85, 86. Tonight, we'll be back into the lower and middle 60s, maybe a little patchy. Late night to early morning fog around. And then tomorrow, back with the sunshine on Tuesday, and highs will be in the mid to maybe upper 80s. Upper 80s on Wednesday with a chance of some isolated showers and storms coming into the forecast. Right now, morning low was about 65 here. I'm at 67 now at KYMO.
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4: 2010, true or false, Gibson.com releases its list of the top 50 all-time frontmen and frontwomen with Mick Jagger at number one. Answer, did you say false?
9: Yeah, I did.
4: No, you're wrong, that's right. The rest of the top 10, Freddie Mercury, Robert Plant, Elvis Presley, James Brown, Jimi Hendrix, Robert Plant, Elvis Presley, James Brown, Jimi Hendrix, Michael Jackson.

You know, in Morse code, I think an SOS is three short, too long, three short. I think that's right. I don't know. Somebody out there, you can message me. Say, yeah, yeah, you're right. Three short, too long, three short. I think that's right. All right, so speaking of SOS, let's send one out. And

0: look who we have on the line. It's our good friend Amanda Beth, the blonde on the pond, here on this Monday morning. Good morning, girlie.
1: Good morning. How are you?
0: I'm good. How are things in your world?
1: Fine. Went fishing this weekend.
0: Did you?
1: I did. I went fishing Friday morning. I took some time off and went fishing, and I wasn't catching anything. I was there early, and I was using top water, and I'm like, really? I took off 2 hours of work to catch nothing. So, but after that hour, I was like, okay, one more spot. I'll cast a few times, and if I catch something, I catch it, and if I don't, I don't. And I was on TikTok the entire time, too. So, anyway, but so I cast it out around some brush, and there was a big old fish waiting there for me, and he took it, and I caught him and brought him in, and that was, yeah, that made my day go a lot better.
0: Sometimes it's all it takes, especially when you're, you know, chasing bass and doing different things. But, you know, the fact is you were out. Thankfully, we started to, you know, get some relief from that oppressive heat and humidity. And
1: yes.
0: As a matter of fact, the weekend, I mean, Saturday was, yeah, we had a few over here in Southeast Missouri, some pop-up showers and storms kind of came through Saturday afternoon, nothing big. That all stayed to the south. And then yesterday, man, yesterday was a beautiful day.
1: It was. It was really nice yesterday.
0: Now, besides Friday, did you do any other fishing or what else did you have going on?
1: Yeah, I fished a little bit yesterday afternoon. I went to church yesterday and did some stuff around the house and fished a little bit and didn't catch anything. Saturday, did I go Saturday? Yeah, I went Saturday and caught a couple of small ones, but it's still so hot. The water is still super warm.
0: Yeah.
1: So they're still kind of lethargic, I think. You know, they're not real active right now, so it is what it is.
0: And especially on smaller waters.
1: Right, and that's what I was on. I was on my pond on my farm up in New Columbia, Illinois, so it was just, yeah, that I reached in and that water was super warm. It was like bath water. So.
0: Yeah, and of course, you know, the lake levels right now and all that, or not lake levels, but the temperature. You're seeing that especially up, so a lot of the fish are hanging around that, what they call in the bigger water bodies of water, the thermocline.
1: Thermocline.
0: You're looking for, and here's the other thing, too. You know, they're looking for oxygen, more oxygen-rich waters, and that's going to occur in those colder, cooler waters. So, you know, most of your pond fish are going to probably be down there, you know, rubbing their bellies in the mud.
1: Exactly. Yep. Yep, yep. And they are, so other than that, I haven't, what else did I do? That was outdoorsy. I don't think I really
0: You're like me, you know, I slept since yesterday. I mean, I ran Saturday. I had some, you know, business to do Saturday morning. I came up here to the station, you know, and did that thing. And then by Saturday afternoon, it was kind of like, well, I could do this or I could do that or I could take a nap or, you know, so I opted to take the nap. And then I got up and honestly, I started watching the Get Back 3-part mega documentary about the making of the final Beatles album and their final live performance. And so that invested quite a bit of time. I've seen it before. I've watched it, but I really didn't glean. So I went back this time and really started paying attention to different things. Yeah, I don't know. It's just one of those kind of stayed to myself, you know. And again, yesterday I got out and ran a few errands, you know, did some things. But I don't know. It was just one of those weekends where I was peopled out. And so I peopled in just with me and the dog.
1: Yeah. Exactly. Sometimes it's nice just to be by yourself and not have to, you know, deal with everybody. So I took my drone home this weekend from work thinking I was going to take it out and practice with it and stuff because I'm doing a lot of drone videos for work, you know, with our excavation stuff. Have you ever flown a drone before?
0: Very, very, very limited. I have threatened to get one really just because. You know, yeah, I could take one fishing and get a look at, you know, something from a higher perspective because you do, especially you can see some things depending on water clarity, you know, and, I've threatened getting that. Of course, you know, from a duck hunting perspective, I have had, you know, some views with them, you know, looking over some duck hunting areas, but I've never pulled the trigger on one for myself. But honestly, they're kind of inexpensive now, comparatively speaking.
1: Yeah, they're not. I mean, the one that I've got is kind of pricey because my brother wanted to get a really nice one with a good camera on it for doing, like, you know, videos and stuff for the business. But they're fun, but it takes a lot of getting used to. You know, you have to pay attention to your screen, and then you have to figure out, looking from your screen, finding the thing up in the sky, you know, which isn't really easy if you don't have great eyesight like myself. So anyway, but yeah, they're pretty cool. They're pretty neat to mess with and play with and stuff, and they're handy if you're, you know, looking for things on, like, looking at roofs and so forth.
0: Well, I mean,
1: I need to take it up and look at my roof and see how bad it looks right now.
0: No, but that's you're exactly right. I mean, the practical applications, instead of climbing up there yourself, you can, you know, maybe get a better view and not have to, you know, go get up there on it. I know from a radio tower perspective, you know, boy, they really, you can just go right up the side of the tower and take a look at things. And you know, you can do those. But again, you know, from the hunting and fishing perspective, I don't know if people have, I see a lot of practical applications for them. Like I said, I just, I guess I'm just a little too much old school, but, you know, I could really see, and, well, let's face it, think of some of the more recent videos, let's say in the last 5 years, you're starting to see more and more bird's eye views of hunting situations, you know, from the perspective of a duck or a goose or whatever it is. And so, you know, and from a fishing perspective too, you know, it's just another, maybe it's another tool. Maybe I should, you know what? Maybe I should just go get one today. What do you think?
1: Maybe you should.
0: Maybe I should.
1: They're pretty fun. You know, you can always, you can, there's so much you can do with them as far as, you know, if you want to make videos and things like that, which I don't know if you're into, but yeah, they're cool. I mean, it's just something fun to play with. So.
0: Well, and again,
1: the
0: know,
1: drone shows that they put on amaze me.
0: Boy, now that's, like, you're right about that.
1: I can't wrap my head around that. That is just beyond fathomable. You know, I just can't fathom how they do all the formations and stuff. It's incredible to me.
0: And it is something that, yeah, I'm with you. You know, when you see them, especially, have you ever seen where they, you know, how they lay them out?
1: No, I've
0: you
1: never.
0: So, I mean, you know, imagine.
1: I want to.
0: Well, imagine like a big parking lot. I mean, these things are set on a grid and they're all programmed. I mean, it's computer programmed. You know, right. Going through, you know, and of course they all have, you know, most of them have different colored LED lights, you know, which are, you know, inexpensive anymore and blah, blah, blah, blah, blah. Saying all that, no, I mean, it's kind of like a fireworks display. You know, fireworks displays are laid out in a grid and they're, you know, synchronized, if you will. Same thing with these, you know, these drones. They go up at a certain time. They do a certain thing. You know, I've even seen them used in like, you know, stadiums. You know, during rock and roll concerts. I mean, drone technology has come a long way in the last 15 to 20 years, really within the last 5 to 10.
1: Mm-hmm. Yeah, there's a lot of farmers that use them. There was,
0: absolutely,
1: one day, and there was a huge one. It was like the size of a Honda Civic. It was gigantic. And they were spraying with it. And I'm like, man, that is so cool. They've literally thought of everything to use a drone for.
0: So, yeah, you're seeing that now.
1: Instead of having a, you know, like a crop duster or a chopper or a copter or whatever, you know, to go and do the crop dusting thing with herbicides, whatever they use, spray. But, like, you know, they're using drones for it now, which amazed me. I had never seen one, and this was, like, just a few months ago. So
0: yeah, they're popping up more and more.
1: Yep.
0: Interesting.
1: Sure are.
0: Well,
1: it
0: look. Get out, enjoy this weather while you can. It's going to warm up again. Not horribly bad, but it's going to get back up near 90. So the next couple of days with these 80s, get out and enjoy. Go find something to do.
1: Yes, absolutely. I'll talk to you next week.
0: All right, girly. Have a good one. Thank you.
1: See you later. Have a good week. Bye-bye.
0: All right, that's our Blonde on the Pond, Amanda Beth, having a little drone talk this morning here on Just Another Morning Show. It is 8:30 and 68 on the prairie.
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0: any hand-me-down world. That is the Guess Who here at KYMO. This next song was written, composed, and first recorded by American folk singer Tim Hardin in 1965. He did a version of it. The Carpenters actually did a version of it. And then Rod Stewart did a version of it. And it appeared as the first single from his album, Every Picture Tells a Story. Maggie May was actually the B-side to this song, Reason to Believe. Reason to Believe made it to number 62 on the Billboard Hot 100 before Maggie May took over on its way to number one. Here's Rod Stewart, Reason to Believe on Classic KYMO.
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0: Bob Welch and Ebony Eyes on KYMO. Live and Let Die from Paul McCartney and the Wings before that. It is your morning jams here on this Monday morning. Reed with you, and we are moving right through this 8 o'clock hour. Things starting to warm up just a bit out there. I'll check your River Delta weather forecast here in just a minute. And I want to kind of point you into something. I want to point you at something. I want you to go look at something. I want you to look at classickkymo.com. 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If you haven't been there in a while, well, you should go check it out right now. 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Sunshine, highs in the mid-80s today across the KYMO listening area. Very light to calm winds. Mostly clear, low to mid-60s for lows tonight. Back into the mid-80s tomorrow, around 86 on Tuesday. Upper 80s Wednesday. Wednesday brings us a chance for some showers and storms, isolated to very widely scattered chances. Right now, I've got 67 at the Cape Airport, 66 at the Paducah Airport. I've got 70 right now at the studios of KYMO.
1: With Eagle Pride and being Eagle Proud, the East Prairie R2 School District has the vision of forging strong, positive connections with students so that they can build independence and confidence along with academic knowledge. 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At the core of the success in the East Prairie school system is the positive relationships that are nurtured, allowing for a unique and accepting environment for all students. Preparing students to move forward with a strong sense of self and to a life with promise is the goal of the East Prairie R2 School District.
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55, and that is Sammy Hagar here at KYMO. Moving up here towards 9 o'clock on this Monday morning. Hey, don't forget about Benton Neighbor Days. Coming to Benton, Missouri, September 3rd through the 5th. The parade will be on the 5th, that Saturday morning. Food, folks, and fun, Benton Neighbor Days, September 3rd through the 5th, Benton, Missouri.

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1: Hey, good morning. 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I'm Reed Howell, and this is Just Another Morning Show.
0: Tonight, what heights we'll hit. All of the showcase is here.
1: Yes, the 9 o'clock hour. That's my final hour with you on a weekday morning here. With your morning jams well underway, let's kick this hour off with something from the damn Yankees. What do you say? Here's High Enough on KYMO.

0: Don't You Love Her Madly, The Doors from 1971 here at KYMO. It is your morning jams here in this, it is my final hour with you, and we're already 10 minutes into this final hour. I've got a check of your River Delta weather here in just a second to update you on your out the door this morning, and for the next couple of days for that matter in the forecast. Also, What's Working with Cam Marston comes your way here in just a bit. You know, and as we end the month of August and start moving into September, more and more high school football action will be coming your way. This week, it starts in southeast Missouri. It's already started in some of the surrounding states. And then the next thing you know, it'll be time for Benton Neighbor Days. And then the next thing you know, it'll be time for the SEMO District Fair. And then the next thing you know, at the end of September, it'll be time for the Cotton Carnival. Yeah, lots of things happening in September. The kickoff to some of the fall hunting seasons as well. Yeah, it's a good time to be alive, and thank you for tuning in here to Classic KYMO. Forecast next, brought to you this hour by Ranky Yellow Gold.
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0: So sunshine today, temperatures in the middle 80s for highs this afternoon, humidity levels in check. It's going to be a great day. Not a lot of wind either. Calm to light winds expected through your Monday. Tonight, clear, calm, a few clouds, and maybe some late night fog here and there. Watch out for that early tomorrow morning. Otherwise, a pretty nice night. Low to mid 60s for lows. Back into solidly the middle 80s on your Tuesday. Maybe some upper 80s sneaking in here and there. And then we talk about a chance for showers and storms isolated to widely scattered moving into the forecast Wednesday with highs Wednesday. Looks like the upper 80s, around 87 or so. 72 right now at KYMO. 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

0: From the soundtrack to the movie The Legend of Billie Jean, Pat Benatar, and that one is called Invincible here at KYMO. About 1985, I do believe. Coming up, music from Billy Joel, Alice Cooper, and a reminder. You know, on these nice days of fall, you're looking for something to do, maybe road tripping around. Why don't you take a trip across the Dorena Hickman Ferry? 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Go to the Dorena Hickman Ferry access. Whether you're on the Kentucky side or the Missouri side, take a ride across the river. It's one of the few ferry boats still running. For the latest on schedules, times, rates, check out their Facebook page or go to their website, DorenaHickmanFerryBoat.com. 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

That's taking you back to 1977 with Alice Cooper, a song called You and Me here at KYMO. Now I'm going to move up the rock and roll timeline just a little bit to 2002, an album by Santana called Shaman, and a collaborative effort that, well, won a Grammy. Yeah, the Grammy Award for Best Pop Collaboration with Vocals went to this song. Commercially, this song peaked at number 5 on the Billboard Hot 100 in 2002, going into 2003, and it was number 1 on the Adult Contemporary charts. Here's Michelle Branch and Santana, The Game of Love on KYMO.

0: Don't you know what the night can do? That is Steve Winwood here on Classic KYMO Monday morning. And I'm going to start to wrap things up here with your morning jams. But first, I've got music from Styx lined up and a check of your River Delta weather. That's coming up next.
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0: And your River Delta weather for the River City, Cape Girardeau, and the surrounding areas. Sunshine today, highs in the middle 80s. Humidity levels in check. Another beautiful day. Wind, calm to light at most. Now, tonight, mostly clear. Some fog may form in some areas. Patchy late night fog, early morning fog. Lows in the low to mid-60s. And then tomorrow, sunshine and back into the mid, maybe some upper 80s around tomorrow afternoon. A chance of isolated to widely scattered thunderstorms and highs back into the upper 80s on tap for Wednesday. Sun and 75 right now at KYMO.
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Yes, the Renegade from Styx here at KYMO. Well, that's going to do it for me today. Thank you so much for tuning in. We'll do it all again tomorrow morning. What do you say? Starting at 6 a.m., more of your morning jams here on Classic KYMO. Tomorrow, some McFeeters beat, and of course, a complete look at your River Delta weather. Right now, I'm going to leave you with some Prince and remind you to be kind to one another. More importantly, be kind to yourself today, okay?

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Partly sunny today. High 85. Clear 65 tonight. 88 tomorrow. 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

0: The new 98.9 Classic KYMO Aerosmith and Loving an Elevator. I'm Chris McIntyre. Benton Neighbor Days coming up right around the corner in Benton, Missouri, September 3rd through the 5th. There's a carnival, live music, games, a parade, food, and of course, plenty of fun in Benton City Park, September 3rd through the 5th.
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Partly sunny, high in the mid-80s today, clear 65 tonight, and sunshine and 88 tomorrow. 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

0: The new 98.9 Classic KYMO, Leonard Skinner. There's Tuesday's Gone. I'm Chris McIntyre. Time for Now You Know, fun fact of the day. You know, today is can opener day, and early ways to open a can included using a hammer and chisel, and some early cans came with instructions to use a gun to shoot the top off. And now you know. 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

The new 98.9 Classic KYMO forecast in River Delta and River City. Partly sunny, mid-80s today. Clear 65 tonight, sunny 88 tomorrow. Right now, Berlin, no more words. 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

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Partly sunny today, mid-80s for the high, and then clear tonight, a low 65. Pronounced Classics 4 and Spooky on 98.9 Classic KYMO.

0: The new 98.9 Classic KYMO, Cliff Richard with Devil Woman. I'm Chris McIntyre. Box office numbers over the weekend. Spider-Man, Brand New Day, number one again with $39 million. Insidious, Out of the Further, debuted in second place, $25.3 million. The Odyssey was third with $14 million. The crime drama Mutiny opened in sixth place with $7.5 million. Spa Weekend opened in ninth place at $3 million. And Teenage Sex and Death at Camp Mephasma opened in 10th place with $1.9 million. River Delta weather on the way on KYMO.
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The new 98.9 Classic KYMO forecast of the River Delta and River City. Partly sunny today, mid-80s for the high. Tonight, clear and 65 and sunny 88 tomorrow. Right now, Eric Clapton. There's Wonderful Tonight on 98.9 Classic KYMO.

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0: 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It's on and on. I'm Chris McIntyre. 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River Delta weather on the way on 98.9 Classic KYMO.
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River Delta and River City, partly sunny the rest of the day today. Clear tonight, a low 65, sunny and 88 tomorrow. Is Glass Tiger. 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

0: The new 98.9 Classic KYMO Van Halen. That is a jump. I'm Chris McIntyre. That's going to wrap it up for me. Whitney's coming in after three. Got heat wave on the way. Cool in the gang as well. And your River Delta weather on 98.9 Classic KYMO.
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The new 98.9 Classic KYMO forecast of River Delta and River City. Partly sunny the rest of the day today. Tonight, clear, low 65, sunny and 88 tomorrow. And wrap it up for me. God bless you and your family. 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
1: Hey, good afternoon and happy Monday. Thanks for listening. It's just after 3. Got the OJs and Eddie Grant on the way for you. 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

0: Eddie Grant, Electric Avenue, 98.9, Classic KYMO, Benton Neighbor Days, coming to Benton City Park, September 3rd through the 5th. 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So put it on your calendar, Benton Neighbor Days, September 3rd through the 5th. And keep it here, got the Commodores coming up, and your forecast on Classic KYMO.
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1: The Commodores on Classic KYMO. Your forecast for the River Delta and the River City, mostly sunny for this afternoon. Highs in the mid-80s, partly cloudy and 65 tonight. Mostly sunny, high about 90 tomorrow. Afternoon Delight Pick is on the way. 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

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On this day, going back 27 years, 1999, Christina Aguilera released her self-titled debut album, which features this hour's afternoon delight pick. This song was a huge hit for Christina that summer. In fact, it was number one for 5 weeks. 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

Classic KYMO and Deep Purple, your forecast for the River Delta and the River City. Mostly sunny for this afternoon, partly cloudy, 65 tonight, and mostly sunny, high about 90 tomorrow. Here's Supertramp on KYMO.

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0: is Dr. Hook. 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And high school football season starts this Friday. 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

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Your forecast for the River Delta and the River City, partly cloudy tonight, lows in the mid-60s, sunny and 90 tomorrow, and tomorrow night increasing clouds, low about 70. All in all, you make my dreams come true. 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

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This hour's Afternoon Delight Pick is the title track to Bread's fourth studio album. Goes back to 1971. And this song was one of their highest charting singles. It was a top 10 hit, peaking at number 3 on the Billboard Hot 100. Here's Baby, I'ma Want You, 98.9 Classic KYMO.

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Tom Petty and the Heartbreakers on Classic KYMO. Your forecast for the River Delta and the River City, partly cloudy, 65 tonight. Mostly sunny tomorrow, high about 90. And some clouds moving in tomorrow night with a low 70. Here's John Mellencamp on KYMO.

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0: 98.9 Classic KYMO with Madonna and Open Your Heart. 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Keep it here. 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

the moment from Asia, 98.9, Classic KYMO. Back on this day, 2021, Charlie Watts, drummer of the Rolling Stones, died at the age of 80. He joined the Stones in 1963, and he was with them for 58 years up until his death. Our Afternoon Delight pick goes back to 1974, and it was a top 20 hit for the Stones that summer. Here's It's Only Rock and Roll, But I Like It on Classic KYMO.

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Your forecast for the River Delta and the River City. Partly cloudy, lows in the mid-60s tonight. Tomorrow, sunny, high about 90, and increasing clouds, low around 70 tomorrow night. Here's Debbie Gibson on KYMO.

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Glenn Frey on the way and the Orleans. 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

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Your forecast for the River Delta and the River City, partly cloudy. Lows in the mid-60s tonight. Mostly sunny, 90 for tomorrow. And some clouds moving in tomorrow night, low around 70. 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

It's Steppenwolf on 98.9 Classic KYMO. Our afternoon delight pick this hour is by Lenny Kravitz, because on this day, going back to 1991, this song peaked at number 2 for Kravitz, and he wrote it while dealing with a struggling marriage to his then wife, Lisa Bonet. And it was an attempt to rekindle the relationship. Here is It Ain't Over Till It's Over on KYMO.

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It's Gloria Gaynor on KYMO. Forecast for the River Delta and the River City. Partly cloudy, 65 tonight. Sunny and 90 tomorrow. And increasing clouds tomorrow night, low around 70. And that's going to do it for me. Have a great Monday night. CJ Cruz is next. Here's ZZ Top on KYMO. 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